0: I can't complain.
1: What's your life like?
0: At a loss for words, I can't complain. 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I filled prescriptions to block out visions. Still feel the tremble of

dark, you're scared of them. 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They say what we're witnessing is karma. The guilty wouldn't be so aggressive, the innocent are calmer. Telling me to smile while I grimace at disaster. Finishing your masters, your dinner and your afters. 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Work hard, but it's hard luck. My skin is dark blood. That means you know who I am before I talk, right? And you propose I was damaged at the source, right? You get family support, I support mine. No handouts, had to force mine. The day I get bored, I'm borderline. Everyday trauma, normalized. Free

Sightlines passing gates, their incoming and fade. I'm pressed against the glass, as close as I can take.

you don't have to submit, submit, submit, submit yourself to it. Linen, wire, cloth, steel, release it all and go back to running from it.

0: That's them!
1: Is that them?
0: Over here.
1: Lord Friday, over here!
0: Lord Friday, what do you have to say about Lord Friday? Guys, can we get just over here?
1: Two seconds.
0: Just look here.
2: Hey,
0: here.
2: Smile.
1: Oh, right here.
0: Brilliant.

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No soundbite, no soundbite, no soundbite, no soundbite will bring them back to life. No soundbite will fix this. We teach life, sir. We teach life, sir. 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
1: That's who the government is looking out for. Them people up there, yeah? Like, they're not thinking of us. They're thinking about that one pocket that's up there. In this city, there's a real focus on celebrity and money and materialism.
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0: 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But then sometime later, this can be weeks or months later, you'll come along with such a piece of music.
1: Such a piece of music.
0: Perhaps two or three dozen.
1: Such a piece of music.
0: But instead of this being
1: such a piece of music. 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
1: Check my ride, man. It's a Cadillac, man. Custom made for Reza. 90 miles away, they're living like pigs. They're living in squalor, man. They're eating garbage. People telling them what to do. Nobody telling Reza Ramon what to do, man. Nobody.
2: All I wanna do is a gazoom boom to get boom.